0: KTTL, Beatrice, Lincoln.
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0: Scott K with the Rock Notes. Welsh singer Bonnie Tyler, known for hits like It's a Heartache, A Total Eclipse of the Heart, and Holding Out for a Hero, has awakened from an induced coma following emergency intestinal surgery in Portugal last month. 74-year-old performer remains very unwell and in intensive care. According to her manager, Matt Davis, all summer performances through August have been canceled or postponed until next year. Sammy Hagar kicked off his summer 2026 tour last Saturday night with a hit-packed 19-song set down in St. Louis. This is the third summer of Hagar's Best of All Worlds tour. He is joined by his longtime bandmate and fellow Van Halen alumni, Michael Anthony, guitarist Joe Satriani, former Mellencamp drummer Kenny Aronoff, and newly recruited keyboardist Nathan Mercado. The set list drew a bit heavier on Hagar's non-Van Halen career than previous shows, with Pound Cake and the David Lee Roth era Panama dropped in favor of Bad Motor Scooter from Montrose. There's Only One Way to Rock, Heavy Metal, I Can't Drive 55, and Mas Tequila also made appearances. Anthony got a turn on the microphones for Ain't Talking About Love from Van Halen's 78 debut, while Satriani visited his solo career with the instrumental Satch Boogie, among others. And those are your Rock Notes. I'm Scott K.
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gave me the queen. She gave me the king. 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
0: 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You could score tickets to six summer shows. Weird Al at the Baxter Arena. Journey at PBA. Night Ranger at the Astro. Black Rose at Pinewood Bowl. And Chris Stapleton at PBA. Six great live shows. One winner. It's the Eagles Summer Six Pack from the only station that takes you there. And there, and there, and there. And there, and there.
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0: 10 great songs from one great year. 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
6: And welcome to the year of 1972, where innocent lives lost as Hurricane Agnes kills 117 on the U.S. East Coast. The Black Hills flood will kill another 238 in South Dakota alone. Apollo 17, the last manned moon landing to date, will return to Earth. But 250 pounds of lunar samples. Time Incorporated will transmit HBO, the first pay cable network. Also, it's the beginning of one of the biggest political scandals in modern times, the Watergate break-in. It wasn't so much the break-in itself that got everybody in trouble. It was all the lying afterwards. It is 1972, but maybe I'm just too blind to see. I'm up on.

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0: It's

0: Classic rock, 92.9 Eagle, Bad Finger. It's 1972, and from the Straight Up album, there's a hit called Day After Day. Friends of the Beatles here in the year 1972. Watched a lot of films on the big screen. There was a Fiddler on the Roof, Bond film that year, Diamonds Are Forever. There was What's Up, Doc. There was Dirty Harry, The Last Picture Show, A Clockwork Orange, Cabaret, Deliverance, The Godfather. Goes on to win Best Picture, of course, yes, Blackula. But there was also that guy headed up to the mountains, just kind of wanted to find himself some peace and be free and hunt and stuff like that, you know.
1: His name was Jeremiah Johnson.
0: Oh, that's the guy's name.
1: They say he wanted to be a mountain man.
0: Something like that, yeah.
1: Nobody knows whereabouts he come from. Wow. Don't seem to matter much.
0: Hollywood, probably.
1: He was a young man, and ghosty stories about the tall hills didn't scare him none. Right. Bought him a good horse and traps and another truck that went with being a mountain man and said goodbye to whatever life was down there below. This here's his story.
2: Robert Redford as Jeremiah Johnson.
3: Jeremiah Johnson made his way into the mountains.
0: And a bear ran him up a tree.
4: The Eagles, 10 at 10. It's 1972.

It's 1972. Got a new guy on the scene. His name, Jackson Browne, out of California. His debut there, Rock Me on the Water, from the self-titled album, Jackson Browne. And I guess one of the tunes on there he co-wrote for the Eagles. And this, another new band, and that's got a big hit called Take It Easy. So we'll see where that guy's career goes here in the year 1972. Let's check in with the Spartans here in the year 1972, where American swimmer Mark Spitz wins a record 7 gold medals in the Summer Olympics in Munich, in the first Pittsburgh Steelers playoff game in 25 years, and the franchise first playoff win. Rookie Franco Harris will salvage and convert into a touchdown in the final seconds to Terry Bradshaw pass in what has been called the greatest play in NFL history, the immaculate reception to beat the Raiders 13-7. However, Cowboys go on to defeat the Dolphins in Super Bowl 24-3. World Series goes to the Oakland Athletics, winning their first championship since the team was based in Philly, and sixth in franchise history, defeating the Reds 4-3. Sadly, on New Year's Eve 1972, Pirates legendary right fielder Roberto Clemente will die in a plane crash near Puerto Rico on his way to bring relief supplies to Nicaraguan earthquake victims. And Nebraska, national champs in 70 and 71, enter the season in 72, top-ranked. 23-game winning streak, 33-game unbeaten streak. And here in 72, Memorial Stadium will be expanded to hold 73,650 fans. Your ticket is now indicative of the size of seat you'll find when you get there to the benches. Devaney and team would be Big 8 champs again and finish the season ninth nationally. Pretty good. And a new song from the Doobie Brothers. They've had a couple of albums. This one called Toulouse Street. And this is a cover tune of an old 60s song. Here's Jesus Is Just All Right, Doobie Brothers, in 1972.

0: There you go, the great Todd Rundgren. I saw the light. I always dug that tune from his album Something, Anything, Here in the Year, 1972, fresh out of a band called the Naz. Doobies before that, and The Fine Doctor has checked in with their debut single. That'd be Dr. Hook and The Medicine Show. We recently lost the great lead singer of the band, Dennis LeCourrier, a few weeks ago, so we're going to salute Dr. Hook and Dennis today, coming up next here with their debut single, a tongue-in-cheek tear-jerker. Here in the year 1972, where it was the year we could actually afford to buy Mom a really nice anniversary present for me and the kids.
1: Hi, honey.
2: Happy anniversary, dear.
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2: 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And there's plenty of room for the kids.
4: One step up.
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6: 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An 18-year-old blue-eyed blonde with no hang-ups. 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

0: a tearjerker. From Dr. Hook, Dennis LeCourrier, their lead singer, passing away a couple, 3 weeks ago. Always liked that guy, too. He's a super nice guy. Had a unique voice. Here in the year 1972, at the movies, we did the movies. Time for Television in 1972, where we were watching Maude, Bridget Loves Bernie, Mary Tyler Moore Show, Gunsmoke still on the air, so was Ironside. Adam 12, as ABC premieres the new TV series In Concert, first episode featuring the band Alice Cooper, was All in the Family. Oh, that's right, and there were just Sanford and Son.
1: Don't you know how to knock on people's door?
2: My nephew told me I could just walk in here.
1: Well, don't come in yet. Wait till I cover up all the mirrors.
2: Watch your mouth, Fred Sanford. I didn't come here to be insulted.
1: Tell me where you go and I'll follow you there.
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1: Look at this stuff. Some cereal. It's supposed to be good for you. I'm not going to try it.
2: Let's get Mikey.
1: Yeah. He won't need it. He hates everything.
2: He likes it. Hey, Mikey.
0: It's 1972.

That was basically the first time they played that song with the Edmonton Symphony Orchestra. Procol Harum had some visa problems and such, and I think there were some equipment problems, but by the time they got everything set up, they really hadn't even done the song, practiced or ran through with the symphony, the Edmonton Symphony Orchestra. But since they were all talented musicians, they pulled it off. There you go, Conquistador, recorded and released as a single for Procol Harum, a big hit. Here in the year 1972, where Jane Fonda visits North Vietnam, gets her picture taken by one of their tanks, and it kind of looks like, kind of sounds like she's supporting the communist side of the war, which she really wasn't, but it did earn her the nickname Hanoi Jane. It's a Sunday, bloody Sunday in Derry, Northern Ireland, where 14 unarmed protesters and civilians shot down by British paratroopers. Paul McCartney's single Give Ireland Back to the Irish, which was inspired by the Bloody Sunday Massacre in Ireland on January 30th of 72, banned by the BBC, where it becomes an instant huge hit seller, even though it wasn't played on the radio. So that's how you make big hit records. You ban them. No banning here, just rolling them bones with the Rolling Stones. Rebecca's out on Main Street. It's Tumbling Dice in 72.

0: Classic rock, 92.9 The Eagle. That is America from their debut album. And Horse With No Name here, wrapping up 1972. Coming up tomorrow, 10 great songs. We'll add 10 years to your life there. And rock through 1982 tomorrow on the 10 at 10. Hope to see you then.
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0: 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Weird Al at Baxter Arena. Journey at PBA. Night Ranger at the Astro. 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
0: 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You could score tickets to six summer shows. Weird Al at the Baxter Arena. Journey at PBA. Night Ranger at the Astro. Black Rose at Pinewood Bowl. And Chris Stapleton at PBA. Six great live shows. One winner. It's the Eagles Summer Six Pack from the only station that takes you there. And there, and there, and there. And there, and there.
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0: 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Weird Al at the Baxter Arena. Journey at PBA. Night Ranger at the Astro. Black Rose at Pinewood Bowl. And Chris Stapleton at PBA. Six great live shows. One winner. It's the Eagles Summer Six Pack from the only station that takes you there. And there. And there. And there. And there, and there.
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Yowza. It's another morning show that rocks. Guns N' Roses kicking it off here this morning on this rock and roll hump day. We've made it to Wednesday, halfway through the week, my friends. And one of the bands that is in our summer six-pack continues the rock and roll this morning with Journey. We'll get some more over-the-phone qualifiers this morning for the summer six-pack. Details coming up. Here's Journey, Wheel in the Sky on the Eagle. Morning.

0: There's more rock next on the Eagle. Now, news and sports headlines with Scott and Joe on the morning show that rocks from 92.9 The Eagle.
1: And top of the morning to you. Happy hump day. Joe, what's going on in the news and sports headlines here this morning?
2: Apparently an improperly discarded cigarette is being ruled as the cause of that two-alarm fire that destroyed a North Lincoln hotel on Monday night. Lincoln Fire and Rescue investigators believe the fire had been burning for some time before the actual fire call. LFR says a passerby saw the fire and ran inside the Fairfield Inn and Suites near 27th and Superior to notify the manager, who then pulled the fire alarm to alert the rest of the building. Everybody in the hotel got out safely. The fire department says the cigarette caught nearby vegetation on fire, and smoke traveled up the wall through a void into the attic, eventually causing a smoke explosion because of the buildup of heat and smoke. After the roof collapsed, the second and third floors also collapsed. The hotel, which was built in 1993, was valued at $7 million, not including the contents. Everything is a total loss.
1: Over a guy or a lady smoking outside and somebody just flicking it into the bushes rather than putting it in the cigarette thing by the door. Okay.
2: Federal authorities have arrested an Omaha man that's connected to a foiled plot to attack the White House UFC show Sunday night. The planned attacks apparently were meant to target the UFC cage fighting show set at the White House. Authorities confirmed several law enforcement agencies conducted a raid Sunday at a church in the Saline County community of Western and took Abraham Hermosillo Alvarez into custody. Records show Alvarez owns the church building where the raid happened. Alvarez was booked on federal charges of conspiracy to commit an offense against the U.S. and conspiracy to commit murder. In sports, the Lincoln Salt Dogs got a win last night. The Salt Dogs started a three-game series at home against the Winnipeg Gold Eyes with a 7-5 win last night. Game two of that series is tonight at 6:35. And a record was set. An original sealed Super Mario Brothers game cartridge has smashed records after selling for an astonishing $3 million.
1: Jeez, yikes.
2: What? Making it the most expensive video game ever sold. The nearly 40-year-old cartridge is one of only three known sealed copies from an early 1986 production run and earned an exceptional condition grade from Professional Sports Authenticator, making it the finest known example of its kind. Adding to its provenance, the game was only recently discovered inside a brand new NES Control Deck bundle where it had remained untouched for decades. The sale easily surpassed the previous record of $1.56 million, which was set by a sealed copy of Super Mario 64 in 2021.
1: Mm. Some people still have too much money.
2: Yeah.
1: If they're buying a game, one game cartridge for $3 million.
2: Wow. Somebody's got too much money.
1: Yeah. Lincoln's Handyman Home Remodeling Center bringing us the forecast here. It's Brandon.
3: Mostly sunny, hot, and windy today with a high temperature this afternoon around 90. Tonight, increasing clouds with a 20% chance of rain after midnight, low in the low 60s. Thursday, partly to mostly cloudy with a 20% chance of rain in the morning, high in the low 80s. From the 1011 Severe Weather Center, I'm meteorologist Brandon Rector for 92.9 The Eagle.
1: And coming up, speaking of a collector, my nephew recently moved, and when he was going through his stuff, found his old Blockbuster video card. It was kind of a blast from the past. This goes way farther than that. Details coming up here on the Eagle.
0: It's his day, so give Dad what he really wants. An 18-year-old blue-eyed blonde with no hang-ups. Wait, what?
1: Take two.
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0: It's $1,000 in classic cash. 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
17: 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And only the

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Foreigner, and they are coming to town and concert, and that will be celebrating 50 years tour, August 13th. Pinewood Bowl Theater. We got free tickets at KTGL.com, and they are a part of our summer six-pack, which we'll get a over-the-phone qualifier here a little bit later on in our show. I mentioned my nephew going through his stuff before they moved down to Pensacola, and he found his old Blockbuster card. but this one goes a bit farther. VHS enthusiast John Martino has gained TikTok attention for converting his unused bedroom closet into a fully functional miniature Blockbuster store. The project began when Martino discovered two Ace Ventura films at a thrift shop for 99 cents each. Those movies helped shape my sense of humor as a kid, and I remember watching them over and over again and laughing every single time. He told People magazine, finding a $15 VCR moments later confirmed his collecting journey had begun. The closet features

0: So I guess that guy just has to go to his bedroom.
1: Yeah.
0: And no card needed probably there. So Jacques, your card will not work there. Def Leppard.

0: There's more rock next on The Eagle. 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
1: And at top of the morning to you, happy hump day. Joe, what's going on this morning?
2: It was an improperly discarded cigarette that caused that two-alarm fire that destroyed the Fairfield Inn and Suites Monday night. Lincoln Fire and Rescue investigators think the fire had been burning for some time before the actual fire call. LFR says a passerby saw the fire and ran into the hotel to notify the manager, who then pulled the fire alarm to alert the rest of the building. Everybody in the hotel got out safely. The fire department says that cigarette caught nearby vegetation on fire, and smoke traveled up the wall through a void, causing a smoke explosion due to the built-up heat and smoke. After the roof collapsed, the second and third floors then also collapsed. The hotel, which was built in 1993, was valued at $7 million, not including the contents, and everything is a total loss. The FBI says it stopped an alleged plan to attack Sunday's UFC Freedom 250 event at the White House. Court records describe a scheme involving explosive drones and snipers aimed at senior officials and wealthy guests. Five suspects face conspiracy to commit murder charges. Officials say the group discussed the plan through TikTok and Signal, calling themselves Vanguard of the Old. One of the suspects arrested is an Omaha man, Abraham Hermosio Alvarez, arrested in Western Nebraska on Sunday. Yum! Brands announced yesterday that it's selling Pizza Hut for $2.7 billion, billion with a B, ending nearly three decades of ownership of the chain, which has been losing market share for years to rivals like Domino's Pizza. Private equity firm Long Range Capital is going to buy Pizza Hut's global operations outside mainland China for about $1.5 billion, while Yum! China Holdings will purchase the mainland China business for $1.2 billion. Long Range was founded by Bob Berlin, who previously led a turnaround at Arby's. The deal follows Yum's February announcement that it would close 250 U.S. Pizza Hut locations and focus on their other stronger brands, KFC and Taco Bell. Pizza Hut was founded in Wichita, Kansas in 1958. It was once the world's largest pizza chain, but not so much anymore.
1: No.
2: Lincoln Salt Dogs opened a three-game series against the Winnipeg Gold Eyes with a 7-5 win last night at home. Game two of the series is tonight at 6:35. And coming up after the weather forecast, tales from Moon Pie Town.
1: And Brandon's got your forecast.
3: Mostly sunny, hot, and windy today with a high temperature this afternoon around 90. Tonight, increasing clouds with a 20% chance of rain after midnight, low in the low 60s. Thursday, partly to mostly cloudy with a 20% chance of rain in the morning, high in the low 80s. From the 1011 Severe Weather Center, I'm meteorologist Brandon Rector for 92.9 The Eagle.
0: Stupid stuff happens everywhere, but only in Florida does the dumb get dumber and the weird get weirder. It's Scott and Joe's Tales from Moon Pie Town on 92.9 The Eagle.
1: I got a tale from Moon Pie Town later in the show, but you got one now, Joe. What?
2: A Moon Pie Town man has been busted for pretending to be a lawyer and representing a woman during a traffic stop. During the traffic stop of this woman, a controlled substance was found in her car. So she called a friend who she thought was a lawyer to assist her. I'm surprised the police let her call a friend on the side of the road. Anyway, Derek Schaufus rolled up to the scene in his suit and tie, talking a good game in lawyer speak. One little problem, though.
1: Good game.
2: When officers asked to see documentation that he was indeed a lawyer, he didn't have any. When the cops ran a check on Chavez, turned out he was not a lawyer, but he did have a previous DUI. He now faces charges of obstruction by a disguised person and practicing law without a license.
1: Well, he did have courtroom experience. Well, just as a defendant, not a lawyer.
2: As a criminal. I was in court once. Okay, then.
1: Wow.
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0: Classic Rock 92.9 The Eagle. There you go. A little Creedence Clearwater Revival here on the morning show that rocks. Scott K here, Joe Scar there.
1: Morning.
0: What do you got? Did you have something coming up, or did I? Was I the guy with the stuff, with the information? I do have this. What do people forget to clean regularly? And I'm looking at this list, and it's so weird. I've, like, cleaned most of this recently. So I guess I'm not the average American or something. I'm weird. I'm not a clean freak either.
1: Yeah.
0: But the survey says, what do people forget to clean regularly?
1: Phones?
0: Smartphones. Joe, that was number one right there.
1: Oh, that was something I didn't know yesterday. Apparently did know it.
0: But I can't stand a cruddy phone, the screen. I got to have my screen cleaned. So, yeah. I have these wipes over here. I just use a disinfecting wipe and then rub it on a shirt to clean it off and, you know, get the stuff off of there. Blades on a ceiling fan.
1: Yeah.
0: I just cleaned our den ceiling fan just a week and a half ago, like 2 weeks ago, because I switched the direction, you know, for summertime.
1: Yeah.
0: And to go counterclockwise.
1: Mm-hmm.
0: And helps cool up the den a lot better.
1: Do you have...
0: And I noticed that the blades were very dirty, so I cleaned them. I said, hey, hon, look at that.
1: Cleaned. Do you have a tool that you use to clean the blades of your ceiling fan, or do you just like kind of wipe it with a cloth?
0: It with a cloth and spray.
1: Yeah, spray. Because that stuff could go all over the place.
0: Can opener.
1: Ah, yeah.
0: We wash our can opener.
1: Wait, you're talking like an electric can opener
0: I'm sure either one, hand or electric.
1: Yeah.
0: The hand one, we throw in the dishwasher with the rest of the silverware.
1: Yeah, that makes perfect sense.
0: I don't know why they don't clean your, because that gets all gunky on there, you know?
1: Uh-huh.
0: Furnace AC filters. A lot of people forget to clean, you know, to
1: change those.
0: You don't clean them now, but change them out.
1: Yeah.
0: I just did that.
1: I do that on a somewhat pretty regular basis.
0: I do it twice a year.
1: Yeah.
0: Spring and summer.
1: Yeah.
0: I do that. Right. I mean, spring and fall.
1: Yeah.
0: And I just did that like 2 weeks ago. Matter of fact, about 2 months ago, I totally cleaned our coffee maker out. So a lot of people don't clean their coffee maker. And this one in here, ugh. That's why
1: we bring our own coffee.
0: That's why that thing is nasty.
1: You don't even want to see the inside of that.
0: Their browser history. That's another thing that on my phone, every once in a while, I'll just clear out my browser of, you know, just do the history, you know, don't keep the, you know, all the other stuff, but just the browser history, cache, and cookies and stuff. I clean those out fairly regularly.
1: What about emails? I bet there's a lot of people
0: There's a lot of people that just don't ever clean their emails out. I know one is very close to me. She sleeps in the same bed as me.
1: Emails from like 25 years ago?
0: No, she can't even use her Gmail because it's full.
1: Yeah.
0: And she don't want to pay for extra storage. So she's just letting it sit there. Anyway. Okay. They have Congress here. I don't.
1: Clean out Congress.
0: Yes, I guess. We get a chance to
1: do that like every 2 years.
0: I know, but we forget to regularly clean it out. We just, I guess, keep voting for the same people. I guess that's what that's for. Toaster crumb drawer. I can't say I've ever done that.
1: Yeah.
0: Underside of their lawnmower.
1: Oh, I do that.
0: Yeah, see, if you have the hose connector.
1: I do that way off, and then I do the toaster drawer.
0: Okay.
1: I can't tell you the last time I cleaned out the toaster.
0: Steering wheel of your vehicle.
1: I do that.
0: See, I clean
1: my... Take a wipe and do that? Yeah.
0: Yeah, only when it gets kind of sticky or grungy in the summer. That's the only time I do it. And finally, when they forget to clean regularly, TV remote. So, there you go.
1: Ooh, yeah.
0: TV remote. Might be a good idea to take a... You know, wipe it down every once in a while because a lot of germs on that.
1: I'll tell you about something that the government tried to clean up that didn't work out so well. Coming up in a couple of minutes.
0: Oh, okay. We got that on the way.
1: All right, that's coming up.
0: All right, let's clean out the outfield here on the Eagle.

0: More rock next on 92.9 The Eagle. Here's some news and sports headlines with Scott and Joe. And we're not sure how this is going to go. Take it away, guys.
1: Top of the Wednesday morning to you. Halfway there to the weekend, my friends. And Scotland fans set a new noise record for the World Cup game at Gillette Stadium outside of Boston. Fans hit 125 decibels during their national anthem. Many fans were left with ringing in their ears. But on the bright side, it drowned out the sound of the bagpipes. So you got... Anyway, Joe, what's up in the news and sports here?
2: Coming up, when being forgetful pays you big time. Ooh. Hang on for that. You were talking about things that people don't clean up, and one of them was Congress. I said I had a story about something the government was trying to clean up that didn't work out so well. I guess that $14 million to fix the Lincoln Memorial reflecting pool is kind of backfired.
1: Ooh.
2: The pool turned green in just a couple of days due to algae. The National Park Service is now treating algae growth in the pool with hydrogen peroxide. I guess they're trying to turn it blonde. Workers were seen pouring gallon containers of the chemical into the pool, while officials say it's being used alongside a filtration system that relies on ozone-injected nanobubbles. That sounds like something made up.
1: Sounds fun, though.
2: Yeah.
1: Yeah.
2: And a Department of the Interior spokesperson said hydrogen peroxide has no harmful side effects to marine life or to the environment. They say American flag blue is a dark blue, which causes the water to heat up fast, causes the algae. And so the water, after we spent $14 million taxpayer dollars to fix the reflecting pool, it's now completely engulfed in algae.
1: Ooh.
2: Bright green.
1: Kids, no swimming.
2: Nope, don't be swimming in that. Closer to home, an improperly discarded cigarette is being ruled as the cause for a two-alarm fire that destroyed the Fairfield Inn and Suites Monday night. Lincoln Fire and Rescue investigators believe the fire had been burning for some time before the actual fire call. Somebody walking by had seen the fire, went in and told the office manager who pulled the fire alarm, got everybody out safe. And the fire department says that apparently the smoke and this cigarette that was improperly tossed was smoldering for quite a while and then caused this big buildup of heat and smoke, and the roof then collapsed. The second and third floors collapsed. The hotel, which was built in 1993, is a total loss. It was valued at $7 million, not including the contents. Federal authorities arrested an Omaha man that's connected to a foiled plot to attack the White House UFC show Sunday night. Authorities confirmed several law enforcement agencies conducted a raid Sunday at a church in the Saline County community of Western Nebraska, took Abraham Hermosillo Alvarez into custody. Records show Alvarez owns the church building where the raid happened. Alvarez was booked on federal charges of conspiracy to commit an offense against the U.S. and conspiracy to commit murder. The investigation is continuing, and the FBI in Omaha says there's no threat to the public. There's four other individuals in other states that have been arrested in this plot to shoot people at the UFC thing.
1: Wasn't a very good, well-thought-out plot. But
2: yeah, they said it was not very well planned.
1: Good thing they got the guys, though.
2: Yeah.
1: Man, yikes.
2: Yeah, for sure. In sports, the Lincoln Salt Dogs opened a 3-game series against the Winnipeg Gold Eyes with a 7-5 win last night at home. Game two of the series is tonight at 6:35. And a city known for, you were just talking about the Scottish fans, a city known for the having the ability to drink has been shown how it's done by supposed professionals. Boston is a FIFA World Cup host city. That's where Rod Stewart went with his sons when he canceled his show because of laryngitis. He wanted to see Scotland play. It's been taken by storm by rabidly passionate and thirsty fans from Scotland known as the Tartan Army. While enjoying a Red Sox game, the fans continued singing 500 Miles by the Proclaimers well past the between-inning music break. The game's going on, and they're still singing,
3: I will be 500 miles, and I will be...
2: Yeah. In addition, pubs and liquor stores have reported running completely out of beer in Boston, with owners saying, we've never seen anything like it.
1: Yeah, I know.
2: And coming up after the forecast, I'll tell you about the guy who was forgetful, but it paid off.
1: All right. We got the forecast here, and that is with Brandon from 1011.
4: Mostly sunny, hot, and windy today with a high temperature this afternoon around 90. Tonight, increasing clouds with a 20% chance of rain after midnight, low in the low 60s. Thursday, partly to mostly cloudy with a 20% chance of rain in the morning, high in the low 80s. From the 1011 Severe Weather Center, I'm meteorologist Brandon Rector for 92.9 The Eagle.
2: All right, then. So you're usually buying lottery tickets, and sometimes you forget. A Michigan man won a nice jackpot after he told Michigan Lottery Connect that he usually asks for any game except that Detroit Lions game.
1: What do you want today? Anything but a Lions game, please.
2: Yes, yeah.
1: Jeez.
2: Well, he went in to get his lottery ticket. He forgot this time. And the mistake ended up being a stroke of luck. He says, I forgot to tell the cashier this time, and Detroit Lions game is what he printed for me. I never checked my tickets right away, so I just folded it up and put it in my pocket. He said, the next morning, I discovered the Detroit Lions lottery game in my pocket, checked the numbers, and found out that I had won $1.05 million. He's a millionaire.
1: Yep, there you go.
2: Winner plans to use the money to help take care of his family.
1: And he's also a newfound fan of the Detroit Lions.
2: I think he's a Lions fan now.
1: NFL franchise.
2: And his name has not been released. Yeah.
1: There you go.
0: He knows how much you love live music.
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0: 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Journey at PBA. 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Black Crowes at Pinewood Bowl. 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
0: Eagle.

0: Spirit. That was the band I was thinking of, Joe.
1: I just found it, too.
0: Yeah. Maybe I'll do that as basement tape. Let's do that.
1: That way
0: we can doubly salute today the garbage men and women of the United States of America.
2: Yay!
0: That's right. Today, June 17th, Joe, is Global National Garbage Man Day, observed annually on this date, celebrating the essential men and women in the waste management and sanitation industry who brave daily hazards to keep neighborhoods clean, safe, and hygienic. How to participate? Well, I'll show you how we participate musically here in a moment. First, how to participate, show appreciation, offer a refreshment. Because sanitation workers are highly active in the summer heat, leaving a cold bottle of water or sports drink by your bins, highly encouraged.
1: Yeah.
0: You know?
1: Nice.
0: Maybe have a little bucket with ice in it and say, hey, guys, thanks.
1: That's kind of a cool
0: provide
1: idea.
0: Snacks, individually wrapped snacks, granola bars, treats, something like that with a little thank you note.
1: Yeah.
0: Share a smile, give your local crew a friendly wave or say hello when you see them. I do that all the time anyway. When the guys are driving by, I go, how to do?
1: Mm-hmm.
0: Why didn't you stop here? Oh, you coming back around? Okay, next time. Spread the word. Share stories of your local sanitation crew on social media using the hashtag Garbage Man Day. I don't think I need to go that far. But I can play a song from The Simpsons.
3: 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Stomp it down for you. Shake the plastic bag and do the twisty thingy too. The garbage.

0: Irishman.
1: That's pretty cool.
0: It's your day today, so celebrate. And thanks for picking up my crap.
1: Make sure you think of, wasn't there a band called the Trashmen? And they did.
0: There
1: like
0: were
1: a,
0: the trash. A band called the Trashmen. Yeah.
1: The Dirty Bird or Surfing Bird.
0: Yeah, that's Surfing Bird.
1: The Bird's the Word.
0: Bird's Word by Trashmen. But I'll have to look up that. It's a tune called Fresh Garbage, an old hippie classic. I might have to get that out for the basement tape today. But we'll send this one out to the men and women of our sanitation departments. You are our heroes today.

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1: And now some pretty, pretty, pretty, pretty, pretty news and sports headlines here with Joe.
2: Sounded like Monty Python's Flying Circus there. An improperly discarded cigarette is ruled the cause of that two-alarm fire that destroyed the Fairfield Inn and Suites Monday night. Lincoln Fire and Rescue investigators say the fire had been burning for some time before the actual fire call came in. LFR says a passerby saw the fire and ran into the hotel, notifying the manager. The manager pulled the fire alarm to alert the rest of the building, and everybody got out of the hotel safely. The fire department says a cigarette caught nearby vegetation on fire, and smoke traveled up the wall through a void, causing a smoke explosion due to the buildup of heat and smoke. After the roof collapsed, the second and third floors then also collapsed. The hotel is a total loss.
1: I think we have some sound from a guy that was a witness to the explosion. It went to...
3: It was just like a boom, like that.
1: Oh, okay, good. Thanks, guys.
2: Boom, like that. FBI says it stopped an alleged plan to attack Sunday's UFC Freedom 250 event at the White House. Court records describe a scheme involving explosive drones and snipers aimed at senior officials and wealthy guests. Five suspects face conspiracy to commit murder charges. Officials say the group discussed the plan through TikTok and Signal, calling themselves Vanguard of the Old. One of the suspects arrested is an Omaha man, Abraham Hermosillo Alvarez, arrested in western Nebraska on Sunday. Iran declared yesterday that Israeli troops must leave Lebanon under the new U.S.-Iran memo of understanding set for signing on Friday. Israeli officials, however, said forces will remain in southern Lebanon, with the Israeli National Security Minister saying, "This agreement does not bind us." The U.S. and Iran plan to sign the accord Friday, beginning a 60-day negotiation period on nuclear and regional issues. Sports news. The Lincoln Salt Dogs opened a three-game series against the Winnipeg Gold Eyes with a 7-5 win last night at home. Game two of the series is tonight at 6:35. And a lineup of musical superstars is going to headline tomorrow's grand opening ceremony for the Obama Presidential Center. The invitation-only event starts at 11 in the morning Central Time, a day before public access begins on June 19th. Thousands of guests will witness performances tomorrow by Bruce Springsteen, Stevie Wonder, Eddie Vedder, U2's Bono and the Edge, Jennifer Hudson, John Legend, Christina Aguilera, Common, Mark Antony, and The Roots. Those without invitations can attend a complimentary viewing event at Midway in Chicago. And again, the Obama Presidential Center will open to the public Juneteenth, which is Friday.
1: I guess there's one in Iowa, the Herbert Hoover Library, but not Herbert Hoover. Who is it? Been to that one. But that'll be in

0: fairly close presidential library we can actually travel to and see.
1: In Chicago.
0: Yeah.
1: Yeah.
0: So, anyway, cool. Looks like a good concert. Forecast details brought to you by Dave's Heating and Air, and that is with Brandon.
2: Mostly sunny, hot, and windy today with a high temperature this afternoon around 90. Tonight, increasing clouds with a 20% chance of rain after midnight, low in the low 60s. Thursday, partly to mostly cloudy with a 20% chance of rain in the morning, high in the low 80s. From the 1011 Severe Weather Center, I'm meteorologist Brandon Rector for 92.9 The Eagle.
0: Yeah, Herbert Hoover Presidential Library and Museum. That's in Iowa. Where was that again? West Branch. That's what I keep forgetting the town. But
3: where's that?
0: West Branch, Iowa.
3: West Branch,
0: yeah, our
3: Iowa.
0: Car broke down in West Branch, Iowa. That's why I remember it so well. We went to, she goes, you know, there's Presidential Library in West Branch. I said, yeah, I went as a kid, like high school. It was a school trip or something. We took a bus all the way there from Adel, Iowa. And so it was a long bus trip for kids. But we went there. And then Hope and I were traveling to Chicago or something. We were driving to Chicago. And she goes, hey, let's stop in there and see it. So we drove by it. And then something happened to the car. And we had to stop at a place and... There was a really guy did a good job on our car, got it fixed.
4: You didn't go see the presidential library while he was fixing the car?
0: Well, we had to walk across town. I'm not going to do that. We walked down to the grocery store and got a pop and something. But it wasn't a huge major thing, but I can't remember why the car broke down. But anyway, so that's why I remember that presidential library because I remember touring it as a kid, but then as an adult, we were going to go back into it, but the car broke down, so we ran out of time. So anyway,
1: yeah,
0: that's the only presidential library I've been to.
3: The only one I've been to is the one in Michigan for Gerald Ford.
0: Gerald R. Ford.
3: We were on a trip and it was there. So I'd like to see more of them, though.
0: Yeah.
3: Yeah.
0: I'd like to see all of them, actually. Well, you know, eventually.
3: My dad and stepmom have many of them. That was one of the things that they were doing in their retirement was going and they would travel a lot. But one of the things they did was see the
0: different presidential libraries. Yeah. All right. Very cool.
3: Yeah.
0: All right, well, excellent. Well, let's get back to rocking, and we'll do that next with some Twisted Sister. Got some ZZ Top and Rock Notes here in about 20. Stand by.
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0: It's Romantics here on the Eagle. Rock Notes coming up at 8:20. We have Spirit, the band, coming up for you at 8:50 here on the Basement Tapes. And we're going to do a Tale from Moonpie Town later in the hour, Joe, because I want to pass along this man found his blankie at his future wife's home.
1: How weird
0: did
1: is this?
0: Did you see this story?
1: I was reading it just a few minutes ago.
0: I thought it was pretty cool, actually.
1: It is cool.
0: Kansas City resident Rita Taylor discovered an extraordinary coincidence during what seemed like a routine evening. Her boyfriend noticed a handmade blanket and immediately recognized it as his own childhood treasured blankie. What? He stopped in his tracks and said, "Hey, where did you get my blanket?" Taylor recalls, initially dismissed as a joke. The 28-year-old mother explains everyone grew silent as he describes specific stitching details his mother had created when he was an infant. Years earlier, Taylor's mother had unknowingly purchased the blanket at a garage sale, thinking, "Oh, this is a nice baby blanket. I'm going to get this." The boyfriend's mother had donated it, never expecting ever to see it again. Today, the married couple's son sleeps with the same blanket nightly, creating a three-generation connection.
1: Discovered that she had his blanket when they were still dating, but now they're married and have a kid of their own and uses that blanket.
0: And he never saw it until he went over to the mom's house, and he's like, "That's my blanket, man." Isn't that wild?
1: Weird. Yeah.
0: Hadn't seen it forever, and his mom had donated it just to... Why would... And I'd be wanting to talk to my mom. Why are you giving away my blankie? Maybe I want that. As an adult, I'm going to need it, maybe. Once I look at my checkbook. Here's a little bit of ZZ Top.
2: It must be round in that Texas town. About the shack outside the game. You know what I'm talking about. Just let me know if you want to go to that home out on the range. They got a lot of nice girls.

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Here's a classic.

0: Taking a Dylan song and making it their own. Guns N' Roses knocking on heaven's door with that spoken words bridge. Actually, a recorded telephone voicemail left by Axl's friend Josh Richman. And he left a message to Axl saying, "You just better start snipping your own rank subjugation, Jack, because it's just you against your tattered libido, the bank and the mortician forever, man. And it wouldn't be luck if you could get out alive. I guess he was kind of...
1: Was he mad?
0: I don't know if he was trying to, warn Axl or give him some life advice, or maybe he's just ticked off at him. I don't know. Anyway. Have to do some more research on that friendship. We'll get your forecast in here. Some Boston from the Hob, Tom Petty, and I got Spirit coming up on the Basement Tapes, and we have yet to do our final tale for Moon Pie Town, but it's Moon Pie Town / Kansas City.
1: Oh,
0: so
1: all right,
0: we don't have to go that far south, but it is a guy from Moon Pie Town.
1: Okay, so that's coming up.
0: Right on. And, Joe, you've got a Rockin' Workforce prize today in the noon hour we got to tell them about.
1: Yep. Don't forget, we've got more tickets to Eagle Raceway this week on
0: right
1: Workforce. So
0: America's home track.
1: Yeah,
0: do
1: get
0: it.
1: Signed up.
0: Sign up online on the Workforce, KTGL.com.
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0: Scott Cate with the Rock Notes. Smashing Pumpkins and Chris Stapleton are going to be headlining what's billed as America's Block Party at Los Angeles Memorial Coliseum on July 4th. Queen Latifah will host the event organized by America 250, a nonpartisan group overseeing the nation's 250th anniversary celebration of the Declaration of Independence. Tickets cost $17.76 with proceeds benefiting Feeding America. 5,000 tickets will be donated to first responders, veterans, and service members. Additional block party events are planned for Milwaukee, Kentucky, Charleston, Boston, and Philadelphia. We will be celebrating 1776 here on the Eagle Radio with a very unique way. Starting July 1st, we'll play 1776 songs, no repeat. A new documentary about the Police drummer Stuart Copeland is getting its world premiere in London. The film Copeland will show Stuart talking about his life in the film and what happened when the Police were inducted into the Rock and Roll Hall of Fame back in 2003. While Copeland, Sting, and Annie Summers did reunite to perform three songs together at the ceremony, afterwards Sting and Summers simply walked off the stage, with Copeland noting, "I never saw the Police again that night. I was heartbroken." He says, "Does that mean nothing? Come on, guys. And I never saw them again." The trio did eventually get back together for a short reunion tour in 2007. Copeland is currently on his Have I Said Too Much? The Police, Hollywood, and Other Adventures spoken word tour. His next show is Tuesday in Phoenix. A complete list of dates can be found at stuartcopeland.net. And those are your Rock Notes. I am Scott Kay.
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0: Forecast, sunny, windy, 91 today. Tonight, mostly cloudy, breezy, down to 60. Thursday, mostly sunny, 82. And that's forecast here as we do not look back with Boston on the Eagle.

0: Tom Petty, I Won't Back Down, with the Full Moon Fever music for you. Basement Tapes and a whole hour of commercial-free rock yet to come for you this hour. It'll kick off here in just a bit.
1: Stupid stuff happens everywhere, but only in Florida does the dumb get dumber and the weird get weirder. It's Scott and Joe's Tales from Moon Pie Town on 92.9 The Eagle.
0: And Joe, this is kind of a positive tale from Moon Pie Town.
2: All right, then.
0: And a really good dad, as Moon Pie Town father Michael Williams drew praise online after reaching into a Kansas City sewer to recover his daughter Julie's stolen phone. Julie, a singer touring with Dolly Parton's symphony show, had lost the device after a workout class. Now, Williams, who works in IT, had added security features to his daughter's phone that likely just frustrated the thief, so he said, screw this, and he just threw it in the sewer. Julie was able to track it using Find My iPhone before Williams recovered it with help from Kansas City Public Works, but he went down in the sewer and grabbed the phone and I guess wiped it off, and it, you know.
2: Still working. Yeah.
0: I heard a story last week of a guy that dropped his iPhone into a porta potty.
2: Gee.
0: And he went and got it.
2: No way.
0: And it was still working. Smelly,
2: but still working.
0: Yes.
2: Takes a licking, so, but keeps on ticking.
0: So there you go. Michael Williams, your good dad down there in Moon Pie Town. Here's Pearl Jam and Eagle.

0: Alice Cooper, no more Mr. Nice Guy. He is a pretty nice guy, too. Getting ready to go over to Europe for a tour over there. And luckily, he'll have his credit card as he dropped and lost his credit card. I think it was at a golf course, restaurant, or something like that. Some other guy, he picked it up and said, "Oh, I know Vincent Furnier. I know who that guy is. He lives in my hometown down in Phoenix." So he somehow got a hold of the record company that got a hold of Alice and was able to meet Alice and return his credit card to him prior to his departure for Europe. He's going to need that credit card over there, definitely. Good luck to Alice and the band on their European tour. We've got a throwback basement tape today for National Garbage Man Day. We got some Eagles, Pink Floyd, too, and it'll all be commercial-free. Coming up for you next here on the Eagle. Oh, and 10 at 10. I haven't given you that yet. Let's see. We're heading back to 1982 on today's 10 at 10. Send by.
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8: It is the Deep Cuts, Lost Classics, Forgotten Hits of Rock and Roll, Basement Tapes. I'm Scott Kay, and it's Global Garbage Man Day today, observed annually on June 17th to honor the men and women who are sanitation specialists, waste collectors, and recycling professionals who keep our community safe, clean, and healthy. The observance also kicks off a week-long celebration dedicated to the waste and trash service industry. And today, to celebrate, a old hippie classic from the debut album from the band Spirit, released in early 1968. The album was commercially successful, spending more than 6 months on the Billboard album charts, peaking out eventually at number 31 here in the States. Now, the guitar part of Taurus, created by Randy California, is said to have influenced Led Zeppelin's Jimmy Page in writing Stairway to Heaven. Led Zeppelin opened up for Spirit on an American tour back in 68, and it's also alleged that Page borrowed from Fresh Garbage in live performances of their song, As Long As I Have You. Well, a guy who was handling California's legacy after he died tried to sue Led Zeppelin a few years ago for songwriting credits, but ultimately finally lost in court after many court battles. But today, for the men and women who are our sanitation specialist, it is Spirit, and here's the classic Fresh Garbage. This is early Jay Ferguson on the Basement Tapes.

There you go, on National Garbage Man Day. It's fresh garbage from the San Francisco band Spirit, and one of the early tunes written by Jay Ferguson, who went on to have a hit with JoJo Gunn, Run, Run, Run, and, of course, a solo hit, Thunder Island. Yeah, very good. That's today's Basement Tape. We'll do more deep cuts, lost classics, forgotten hits of rock and roll tomorrow here on the Eagle. Boom, chick-a-boom, chick-a-boom, don't you just love it? It's Eagles Heartache Tonight.

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Here's Def Leppard, this from 87 on Eagle.

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0: Pat Benatar wrapping up the 9 and 5 nonstop hour of classic rock. There's We Belong. You Belong back in 1982. Let's see how it works coming up on the 10 at 10. Should be fun. And don't forget, Joe's got more free tickets for Eagle Raceway coming up during the noon hour. 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Hey, we got a special $5 off deal for those of you bikers out there that want to be a part of Trail Trek, which is coming up Sunday the 28th. 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And Dana and I talk about the 2026 edition of Trail Trek. Should be a lot of fun. Got some new trails this year that they're going to be riding on. Still from East High School, same old place. 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
2: 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Weird Al at the Baxter Arena. Journey at PBA. Night Ranger at the Astro. Black Rose at Pinewood Bowl. And Chris Stapleton at PBA. Six great live shows. One winner. It's the Eagles Summer Six Pack from the only station that takes you there. And there, and there, and there. And there, and there,
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2: And welcome to the year 1982. Where Air Florida Flight 90 crashes into the 14th Street Bridge in Washington, D.C., killing 80. The Chicago Tylenol murders spark nationwide panic, lead to tamper-resistant packaging. And the CD or compact disc is introduced commercially. Klaus Van Bulow is found guilty of attempted murder of his wife by a court in Newport, Rhode Island. The Falkland Island War breaks out between Argentina and the United Kingdom over the Falkland Islands, and the 1982 Lebanon War begins as Israel invades Lebanon. Spain becomes the 16th member of NATO as Princess Grace of Monaco will die after having suffered a car crash just a few days previously. It is 1982, and at first I thought it was a band by the name of Aldo Nova. I mean, who would name their kid Aldo Nova? I guess Mr. and Mrs. Nova would. It is Aldo Nova, and life is just a fantasy in 1982.

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3: I started thinking about it, the buckwheat, not the Little Rascals, period. Like, who thought the names up for that show? Because I'm from a predominantly black family, and I have yet to run into a relative named Buckwheat. Go to a cookout, say, how you doing? My name's Ed. What's yours?
4: Oh, I'm Buckwheat, man. That's me.
3: You don't believe me? Ain't that right, Stymie?
0: The Eagles, 10 and 10. It's 1982.

0: Waylon with Van Halen. Their album out of 1982 was called Diver Down. And that's the old Martha and the Vandellas cover of Dancing in the Street with Van Halen. They played in Omaha in 1982 on that tour at the Omaha Civic Auditorium. Let's check in with some shows.
1: I got us some kick-ass seats.
2: Can we rock and roll you one more?
0: Yeah, along with Van Halen over there was Ozzy Osbourne, Prince, Triumph, Black Sabbath, Sammy Hagar, Eric Clapton, Elton John, Joan Jett, Kansas, The Police, Crosby, Stills, Nash, Rush, Eddie Money, Billy Squire. Let's see, at the Nebraska State Fair, we saw Liberace, The Manhattan Transfer, Roy Clark, Air Supply, Alabama, Rick Springfield with the Greg Kinn Band, The Beach Boys, and a show with Miss Bobber Mandrell. Over at the Drumstick on 48th Street, it was Jason and the Scorchers, Husker Du, R.E.M., Prefame, as well as Jorma Kaukonen of Jefferson Airplane Starship fame. At Southwest Civic Center, it had Black Flag in September. Bob Devaney Center had a show with Diana Ross, Glenn Frey opening up for Fleetwood Mac. And downtown at Pershing Auditorium in 1982, it was Pat Benatar, Bob Hope, Judas Priest with Iron Maiden, John Cougar, ZZ Top with Prism and the band LaRue, Tom Jones, Hall & Oates, and the Lamont Cranston Band opens for Donnie Iris, who opens up for Loverboy on February 25th, right here in Lincoln at Pershing Auditorium. And in 1982, we're all working for the weekend.

0: where you go. It's Lubba Boy working for the weekend from the album I bought of theirs, Get Lucky, here in the year 1982. Liked old Lubba Boy. They're pretty good. Sports in 1982 includes the National Football League Players Association calling a strike, the first in-season work stoppage in the NFL's 63-year history. Strike lasted 57 days, reduced the regular season from 16 games to 9, forcing an expanded 16-team playoff tournament-style thing. San Francisco 49ers will win their first Super Bowl. L.A. Lakers win the NBA Finals against the 76ers. NCAA Men's Basketball Championship goes to North Carolina over Georgetown. Tom Watson wins the U.S. Open with a famous chip-in, and Craig Stadler wins the Masters. New York Islanders sweep the Vancouver Canucks in four games to win the 82 Stanley Cup. And great year for the Nebraska Cornhuskers, really, as they win the Big 8 Championship with a 12-1 record. Undefeated in the Big 8, we would finish third nationally after winning the Orange Bowl 21-20 over LSU. And I think there was some boxing, too.
1: As expected, Larry Holmes has successfully defended his World Boxing Council heavyweight title. He defended Tex Cobb in 15 rounds in Houston, Texas, in a unanimous decision. Holmes controlled the fight from the very start, and though Cobb did last the full 15 rounds, he was no match for Larry Holmes.
2: It's 1982.

0: It's 1982, the album Screaming for Vengeance. Judas Priest, you got another thing coming. Before that, from his Standing Hampton solo album, Sammy Hagar has one of his solo hits, And Your Love Is Driving Me Crazy. Here in the year 1982, where it's not crazy, it's ciabatta bread, invented by Baker in a Verona, Italy. So now we have ciabatta bread. It's delicious. Try it. Time Magazine's Man of the Year is given out, and for the first time here in 1982, it's a non-human?
1: Time's Man of the Year is a computer.
0: What are you talking about?
1: Time Magazine awards its Man of the Year award to the personal computer, calling it Machine of the Year, the first non-human to receive the award since its creation in 1927.
2: The Eagles, 10 at 10. It's 1982.
3: At LES.
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0: It's 1982.

0: They got more famous in England first, then back here at their home country of America with Built for Speed. Took a while to be a hit here, but it was a hit in 1982. There's Rock This Town here in the year 1982. Watching a lot of fun movies like Tootsie, An Officer and a Gentleman, Rocky III, there was Porky's, Star Trek II, The Wrath of Khan, 48 Hours, Poltergeist, Best Little Whorehouse in Texas. Let's see, there was The Border with Jack Nicholson and Harvey Keitel, The Verdict with Paul Newman, Annie the movie, Twilight Zone the movie, tragedy there while filming as a movie helicopter crash kills actor Vic Morrow and two child actors. There's E.T. the Extraterrestrial dominating the box office. And, he's not coming to our town for a comedy show, so we'll have to go see Richard Pryor on the big screen.
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0: Classic rock, 92.9 Eagle. It's 1982 on the 10 at 10. Rush checking in with the New World Man from the album Signals. Here near 82, watching a lot of fun television shows like Dallas and MASH, Magnum PI, and Dynasty. New shows debuting in 82 were Cheers, Family Ties, The Knight Rider, a mix of news, soap opera, drama, and action adventure, Silver Spoon, Square Pegs, Remington Steel. 82 also saw the rise of another beloved series, The A-Team, The Hill Street Blues, and The Fall Guy. There were some other shows, too.
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4: 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Scamps.
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0: And we've got a new guy out of Britain, singer-songwriter. And I dig his sound, man. Kind of goofy looking, but I like him. It's Joe Jackson, and he's stepping out in 1982.

0: Saga, wrapping up 1982 on the loose. Wrapping up 82 today here on the 10 at 10. Coming up tomorrow, I've got 10 great songs from the year 1977. Hope to see you then here on the 10 at 10.
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Looking forward to seeing those guys again when they do their rescheduled show at Pinnacle Bank Arena coming up on July 6th. The Journey from Escape in 1981. Who's crying now? Joe Scarr, Rockin' the Workforce, U2, and George Thorogood coming up. Here's Heart from their album Little Queen on Lincoln's Classic Rock 92.9, The Eagle.

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0: Well, it sounds like Bono and The Edge from U2 are going to be part of a big celebration coming up tomorrow. It's a lineup of musical superstars to help open up with the grand opening ceremonies for the Obama Presidential Center in Chicago. The invitation-only event starts at 11 tomorrow. That's Central Time. And that's one day before the Obama Presidential Center will open to the public on Friday, Juneteenth. Thousands of guests are going to witness performances by U2's Bono and the Edge, Bruce Springsteen, Stevie Wonder, Eddie Vedder, Jennifer Hudson, John Legend's going to be there, Christina Aguilera, Common, Mark Anthony, and The Roots all appearing tomorrow for the grand opening of the Obama Presidential Center. There's also going to be a place for those without invitations to this special event to attend a complimentary viewing. That'll be happening at Midway Park in Chicago. And then Friday, it opens up to the public, as I said. Hey, Joe here, rocking and rolling with you on this Wednesday, the 17th day of June. Got a hot forecast and details coming up into the 90s today.
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0: Going to be about 90 today, and then tonight we'll drop down to 62. Tomorrow, look for a high, a little cooler, 82 degrees on Thursday. 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

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The Eagle, your home for the Where's My Mule Ultimate Father's Day Experience. 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It's a contest with the Government Mule. They'll be opening up for Joe Bonamassa August 16th at the Pinewood Bowl, and you've got a chance to take in their sound check. 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It'll be Government Mule and Joe Bonamassa August 16th at the Pinewood Bowl. We're going to pick a winner Friday morning on the morning show that rocks, so make sure you sign up today and tomorrow. You can sign up one time per day until Thursday or through Thursday, and then Friday morning will be the drawing. 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
0: And Bryant Air Conditioning, Heating, Electrical, and Plumbing bringing us this hour's forecast, calling for a high of 90 today, 62 overnight tonight, and tomorrow a little cooler with a high of 82 degrees.

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1: Second floor, hardware, children's wear, ladies' lingerie. Oh, good morning, Mr. Tyler. Going down?

They call them the cops, the police from Zenyatta Mondatta. I guess I call them the cops. That's the police, and don't stand so close to me. Don't fear the Reaper either. Here's Blue Oyster Cult on 92.9, The Eagle.

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0: 92.9, the Eagle, Lincoln's classic rock. 7-5, the final last night. The Lincoln Salt Dogs over the Gold Eyes from Winnipeg. Game one of a three-game series. Game two is tonight at 6:35. They'll play again on Thursday at 6:35. Congratulations to the Lincoln Salt Dogs getting back in the win column. Again, the final score last night, 7-5. You could register for Salt Dogs tickets on our website at ktgl.com. A look at the hot Stevie forecast is coming up.
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17: Well, about 90 for a high today, and then dropping down to a manageable and a comfortable 62 overnight tonight. Warming up to 82 on Thursday. There's your forecast. 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

Well, she talks to the angels. Not sure if they talk back. There's the Black Crowes with a concert warm-up. They're coming to town. Black Crowes are going to be playing the Pinewood Bowl coming up on August 4th. 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

0: Weird Al Yankovic at Baxter Arena, Journey at Pinnacle Bank Arena, Night Ranger at the Astro Amphitheater, The Black Crowes at Pinewood Bowl, Foreigner at Pinewood Bowl, and Chris Stapleton at Pinnacle Bank Arena. 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

They're going to be back at the Sphere in Las Vegas coming up this fall, September 18th and 19th, and then they'll be doing several weekends at Sphere in Las Vegas in November. That's the Eagles live from the Fast Lane on Lincoln's Classic Rock, 92.9 The Eagle. 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

0: You know, sometimes you make a mistake and that could hurt you. I'll tell you about a man right now who made a mistake and it hurt, but it hurt in a good way, a really good way. It happened in Michigan the other day. A Michigan man whose name has not been released because he was a winner just claimed a huge prize in the Michigan lottery. He usually asks for, quote, any game except that Detroit Lions game when he buys his lottery ticket. But he forgot this time, and the mistake ended up being a big stroke of luck. He says, I forgot to tell the cashier that I did not want the Detroit Lions game, and that's what ended up getting printed for me. I don't normally check my tickets right away, so I just folded it up and put it in my pocket, the man says. He discovered the next morning that the ticket was the jackpot winner in the Detroit Lions scratch lottery, or the Detroit Lions lottery game, and he ended up winning, get this, $1.05 million. The man plans to use the money to take care of his family, so his forgotten instructions to the cashier paid off in a big way. I'd say that hurts pretty good.
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2: 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Weird Al at the Baxter Arena. Journey at PBA. Night Ranger at the Astro. Black Rose at Pinewood Bowl. And Chris Stapleton at PBA. Six great live shows. One winner. It's the Eagles Summer Six Pack from the only station that takes you there. And there. And there. And there. And there, and there,
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0: 92.9, the Eagle, the forecast, calling for a low tonight of about 62 after that high in the 90s today. Tomorrow, a little cooler, going to be about 82 for tomorrow afternoon. Coming up, just a couple, Pat Benatar and Aerosmith. 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

0: 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You can sign up one time per day, every day through the 19th of June. So sign up, as Father's Day is coming up this Sunday. Somebody's going to win $1,000 in classic cash for Dad.
1: 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It's the Eagles 1776. 1,776 songs. 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

92.9 The Eagle is Lincoln's classic rock. I am Jill Zane James with you along for the ride this afternoon. Going to be rocking the workforce. Stick around for Def Leppard right after The Who on The Eagle.

0: 92.9 The Eagle is Lincoln's classic rock. I'm Jill St. James with you on the drive home, which is going to be a little dicey right now around Southwest Lincoln, Homestead Expressway and Werlick Boulevard. There was an accident there earlier today, and it looks like things are pretty slow moving north and south on Highway 77, but east and west, pretty much closed. So you're going to need to find a detour if that's usually the way you go home. So just kind of plan ahead, save yourself a little bit of headache. Congratulations to our workforce winner earlier today. Joe Scar has been giving away tickets to Eagle Raceway over the lunch hour, and Tara Shamp of Bennett was his winner today. So congratulations to you, Tara. We still have a couple more pairs of tickets to go out to Eagle. Lots of fun out there watching the races. And if you'd like to get signed up, just get online right now. 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

92.9, The Eagle is Lincoln's classic rock. I am Jill St. James. There's stuff going on at Memorial Stadium this weekend. Details coming up. Zeppelin next after Van Halen on The Eagle.

0: 102.9 The Eagle is Lincoln's classic rock. Hi, Jill St. James hanging out with you. If you're looking for something fun to do tonight, don't forget, Salt Dogs are in town at Haymarket Park. Winnipeg is their opponent, and looks like 6:35 is the first pitch for you tonight. Wiener Wednesday, also Bark in the Park night. So hopefully you can get out there. It's going to be a perfect evening for that. A little less than a week ago, we had lots of yellow in the stands at Memorial Stadium. But this week, it's going to be Red Sea Rising. It is the second annual Battle of the Boneyard 7-on-7 tournament. And let's see, you can get a free ticket for that if you get onto Huskers.com. Championship rounds are in the evening. Gates are going to open at 6. The championship is going to start around 7. First 500 fans are going to get a free t-shirt. And I guess there's going to be an exciting special announcement to cap the evening off in case you want to head on over to the stadium for a little bit of football this weekend. Stick around. Queen next on the Eagle.
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0: 92.9 The Eagle is Lincoln's classic rock. Hey, Jill St. James hanging out with you. Imagine what it would be like to be homeless. Really difficult to imagine, but think about it. You would be at the mercy of the elements outside, especially during this time of year when it gets so hot. You wouldn't know where you were going to rest, find a safe place. Well, that's what happens to those who are homeless in our community. But thankfully, the People City Mission is out there, and Pastor Tom Barber is going to be bringing awareness to homelessness and insecurity, home insecurity in our area. Now, he's going to be at the Hy-Vee on 84th and Holdridge for 24 hours. He's not sleeping, he's not eating, and he doesn't have any kind of shelter. But he would love to see you out there. We're going to be joining with him. Of course, him and his fantastic Hawaiian shirts. So if you want to wear yours too, he'd love to see it, and he'd love to chat with you about all the things that they do at the People City Mission. Give Me Shelter starts at 9 a.m. on Friday. It goes until 9 a.m. on Saturday morning. So I hope that you can come out and hang with us along with Pastor Tom of the People City Mission. Give Me Shelter starts on Friday.
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13: Looks like it's going to be a stormy weekend, but dry until then. We're going to cool off to 64 tonight, and tomorrow isn't going to be as hot as it was today. Partly sunny and 82, and then on Friday, mostly cloudy and 83. 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

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Hey, I'm Jill St. James. Find out how you could win tickets to six different shows. That's coming up. Peter Frampton next after Ozzy.

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0: 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Just a few more days for you to get qualified for Summer Six Pack. 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But we have just three more days left for someone to try to win six shows. Tickets to six shows, including Weird Al Yankovic, Journey, Night Ranger, The Black Crowes, Foreigner, and Chris Stapleton. All to one winner. So keep listening for your chance to win with a Summer Six Pack on the morning show that rocks. And keep listening for the 9 and 5. 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

You're inside the 9 and 5, a commercial-free hour of classic rock at 92.9 The Eagle. I'm Jill St. James with you on the drive home. John Fogerty coming up right after Fleetwood Mac on The Eagle.

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And this is the 9 and 5 nonstop hour of classic rock. These guys have a new album coming out in July. It's called Foreign Tongues. They have released a single, and you can listen to it right now at ktgl.com.

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We're with you on the drive home for the commercial-free hour of Classic Rock. It's called The 9 and 5. I'm Jill St. James, and we're still not done. Elton John's on the way. Got Genesis next, right after Bon Jovi on the Eagle.

0: That's going to wrap up for 9 and 5 on 92.9 The Eagle. It is a nonstop hour of classic rock, commercial-free. We do that to get you home from work and to get you back to work. Tune in to Scott K tomorrow morning. He'll start things off just after 8:50 with the Basement Tapes. Speaking of Scott, he was chatting with the folks over at the Great Plains Trails Network. Of course, Trail Trek is coming up in about a week and a half, Sunday, June 28th. And it's a great way for you and your family to get on those two wheels and explore the city. You get to choose where you go. Plus, there's going to be some snacks along the route, lunch, and maybe you could win a free bike, including an e-bike. How cool would that be? So you can find out more, listen to Scott's interview, of course, and also click on there to find out what code you need to save yourself $5 on the registration price. 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I'm American
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Hey there, I'm Jill St. James with you on the drive home journey on the way right after AC/DC.

0: The Final Frontier Tour coming through Pinnacle Bank Arena on July the 6th. 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Another concert that's coming to the area, Joe Bonamassa, going to be out at the Pinewood Bowl, and opening up for him, Government Mule. That is going to be on August the 16th. And right now, you could win the ultimate Father's Day experience. It is a VIP experience with Government Mule. And this includes so many different things. You're going to have to get online to our website and find out. But a lot of autographed items, some Government Mule merch. The cool thing is you get to be part of a sound check, and you also get priority entry, early access for merchandise shopping, dedicated entrance, and a VIP host. You are a true VIP. We are giving this away on Friday morning. 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
0: Eagle weather forecast. If you're planning on camping this weekend, might be a little bit difficult. Looks like we got thunderstorms in the forecast, but up until then, it's going to be dry. We're going to drop down to about 64 tonight. Tomorrow, not going to be as hot as it was today. Partly sunny and 82 and mostly cloudy, 83 for Friday. 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

0: Getting ready to go out on tour next month. The Motley Crue on 92.9 The Eagle. I'm Jill St. James. I got a block of Zeppelin coming up. Also live next after Cheap Trick.
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0: 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I'm Jill St. James, reminding you to be listening again tomorrow morning to Scott and Joe and the Morning Show That Rocks for more chances to get qualified for our summer six-pack. Six shows, one winner. 10 to 10 tonight, Scott's going to take you back to the year where we got the Commodore 64. It was one of the first computers. And also the year that CDs replaced cassettes. No more stereo chewing up your cassette tape. 1982 for you tonight on the 10 and 10. Up next, a block of Zeppelin 2 or 3 Zeppelin songs back to back. Our first song tonight, the song's title references The Hobbit. That's next on The Eagle.
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0: 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It is a block of Led Zeppelin. I'm Jill St. James, and our first track tonight was really about a marijuana-related police bust back in July of 1968. It was a gathering at London's Hyde Park, but the title references The Hobbit. Misty Mountains, featured in Middle Earth. 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